0: This is where pop lives.
1: 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It's Doja Cat.
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1: Let me tell you something, sister. It's hard to get a good name. 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I sleep my baby real good every day and every night.
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1: 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What you have, honey? Because a good name is hard to find.

Thunder. Music. We in this house. They call it house. But it's a love house, y'all. It's a love house.

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1: 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Is it pretty in pink?

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